0: And that
1: trying
0: can
1: to
0: get
1: kind of
0: you
1: look past that. Yeah.
0: Yeah, that can get you in certain
1: situations
0: and situations.
1: Jeez.
0: That, you know, sometimes the risk pays off, sometimes it doesn't.
1: Yeah.
0: But that's what life is, you know, like you can't live in fear. I feel like we all try to intellectualize our feelings now instead of actually like acting and moving, and we like chastise people for mistakes or like getting into, you know, like situations
1: yeah.
0: that they couldn't avoid because they're thinking with their heart.
1: Yeah.
0: And it's a human thing to do.
1: I mean, that's the best way to learn. Like I mm-hmm. personally have just always got into something and my friends are like, no, just don't do that. What are you talking about? And then I still do it.
0: Right?
1: And then you learn from
0: like,
1: that
0: let
1: hurt.
0: Me make my sometimes you have to let people make their mistakes.
1: Yeah.
0: You know,
1: sometimes you got to do that.
0: And that's also like just stepping away. No, I'm not saying like go and do something crazy, you know, but it's like you have to live and like I tell my friends, bury those crosses
1: yeah.
0: in life and just move. Cause we can't always intellectualize everything and watch TikToks about how we should, you know, like
1: yeah.
0: this is how we should act.
1: This
0: how we
1: is
0: should
1: the blueberry theory.
0: Yeah.
1: And
0: I'm just like, okay, cool. I already like intellectualized and this isn't helping me.
1: Yeah.
0: Like none of this is helping us. If you're already like very in your head and
1: mm-hmm.
0: you need to get out in your body, you know, and it's like at the end of the day, you just got to go for it and live, you know, and experience.
1: Yeah. We're gonna take just a 2 second break. Once we get back, we'll be asking Nico what your experience with Mirror Stages and that writing process for that song, and then
0: Ooh.
1: We'll go to Lana with Boycat for Birdie. So 1 second, guys. Hey, welcome back. You're listening to Play It Again. It is listening to WRAS HD1 and HD2 Atlanta. Play It Again. We're here again with Stunners, Nico, and Boycat, Lana. So, yeah, so back to you, Nico. Mirror Stage, walk us down that that song and also even the whole album, if you'd like.
2: Sure. So before I worked on that album, I think I got just really used to writing music in a very, like, collaborative environment.
1: Yeah.
2: I was in, we had just done the Big Yellow record, which was, like, the most, like, fun and kind of poppy thing that I had done at that point. And I was going through some stuff and I found myself like inside all the time. And I think that whole album was, I like listening to it now, like it sounds just about as claustrophobic as that space was when I recorded it. And I think Mirror Stage is kind of what that was about. I was just kind of, I don't know, looking at too many screens, and I was just collecting like retro video games, which I have a problem with. Like I buy too many like physical.
1: What's your golden bird that you have so far?
2: Well, I just got back into the Wii U. I just brought out my Wii U again. I'm trying to collect Wii U games. But me and my friend Chucho, we're trying to collect everything. So we have a PS1, a PS2, a PS3, a Wii U, a PS4, and a PS5. And now we need to go back in time. What?
1: You have no games on the PS5.
2: I have games on the PS5.
1: There's no games on that.
2: Oh yeah. I guess there's no. I have PS4 games.
1: Okay. But so what?
2: Oh yeah, the album.
1: Yeah,
2: my music.
1: Yeah, yeah.
2: Right. yeah, I don't know. Mirror Stage is about how, you know, not just social media, but I think technology distorts your memories.
1: Mm-hmm.
2: And kind of what memories felt like before I had to be so involved in, I guess, social media, because I feel like this is such a big tool for us as musicians, like being able to be connected, but it's also like a trap. Like
1: yeah.
2: it can also like convince you of, you know, just really negative things and just take you down a rabbit hole. Cause it's
0: convince you of anything.
2: Oh yeah. Cause it's selling you on stuff
0: it.
2: The whole time
0: yeah.
2: and it wants to keep you on there. And
0: yeah.
2: if keeping you on there is in a negative way, then that's how it's going to work. But yeah, I love writing music about it. I mean, it's a way to like have catharsis
0: right.
2: a little bit at the end of it. And yeah, that was, I don't know. That whole album was just like a really like difficult time for me that, I was able to put into something positive. And now that my friends are involved and Lana's playing in it, also Lana sings on Mirror Stage
1: because
2: I can't sing, but now that my friends are involved in it, I've like I have a new relationship with my solo music, and now it's like it's fun again. And the next album that I'm working on kind of is going to show that a little bit more. Like I'm definitely like it's more live, more poppy,
1: mm-hmm.
2: But yeah, yeah, that
1: will
2: that,
1: it also that be like collaborative centric, or what is it more like? Can it be like?
2: Oh, absolutely, okay. Absolutely. Tons of Atlanta people are on it already.
1: It's beautiful,
2: and that's the idea. Yeah, I always loved like artists like Gorillaz, for example, who would just have like everybody, like I just bring everybody on the record,
1: everybody. The song. Yeah, especially like anything. Plastic Beach and like Humans.
2: Yeah,
1: a lot of people.
2: Thank you for shouting out Humans. Yeah. People hate on it too much. It's not perfect, but you know,
1: it's a good album. Yeah, I'm a big Now Now head. You know what I mean?
2: The Now Now is good too.
1: Yeah, but it was more like solo kind of. They didn't really have a lot of collaborators on that one.
2: Yeah,
1: but then like even with Song Machine, right?
2: Song Machine. Yeah, Song Machine. That Song Machine Volume really 1. So Waiting on Volume 2.
1: Never coming out, bro. It's
2: never came out.
1: It's Devin. But yeah, so Lana, what about you with Birdie? What's the kind of the meaning behind the lyrics? Also, because like since it's not a solo thing, it's a band. Yeah. How do you go about that writing process?
3: It's as of like what we've done so far, it's been pretty cut and dry. Like Justin has a riff, and then we jam on it at practice, and then it gains structure, and then I kind of write to that. A lot of the time, I have a melody in my head first. And then I kind of just take, like, poems I already have. Or sometimes it's just, like, free-form thought. And I'll be like, okay, no, this is, like, stupid. And then I'll, like, rearrange it. But I, like, it's, like, puzzle piecing things into the melody that I already have written sometimes. But Birdie, okay, this is, like, such a, like, a downer now. Nico was so positive. It was like, oh, I love my friends. And this, like, the song is about my dead cat. And, like... The boy cat, he's like why the band is named what it is, because you'd like, his name was Nilo, and you'd look at him in the face, and you'd be like, that's a boy cat.
1: That's you could just tell. Cat.
3: And it wasn't even like a tomcat thing, like he was neutered, like he didn't,
4: the boy.
3: You know, because tomcats have really big, big cheeks, and that's how you know that they're boys. If you ever see any stray cats, if they have really big teeth, look behind them.
1: I'm
3: you
1: checking
3: might
1: that
3: see
1: one out.
3: Something.
1: Okay.
0: Right.
3: but... I had him, like, I grew up with that cat. He was 15 when he passed away. And I don't know. It was just, I didn't have him for a very long time. He, like, lived with my grandmother for a while I moved to Ohio, and then we came back and a whole bunch of stuff. But then when I, like, my senior year of high school, he lived with me again.
1: Mm-hmm.
3: And then, you know, it was like, oh, I'm, like, reunited with my little buddy. Because I had another cat who was 17, who was like 2 years older than him. So it was like also, but because they were kittens together, so like seeing both of them, it was so cute.
1: They came up together.
3: Yeah, they came up together, and they went down also together, kind of.
1: What that mean? Grim?
3: That's well, they died the same week a year apart.
1: Whoa,
3: like 2 days in between. All three of my cats who have passed away have died the last week of December, and it's like skip the day,
1: dude.
3: Yeah. Wait. It's I don't know what that's about,
1: yeah.
3: But hoping it's just an unfortunate pattern. But Nilo was very... I had just moved out of, like, my mom's house.
1: Mm-hmm.
3: So it was, like, my first time being completely by myself. And within a month of moving, I noticed he was having, like, breathing problems. And he was in congestive heart failure. So I, like, took him to the vet. It was, like, I just moved. I just put, like, my security deposit down. I'm, like, 19 and so broke. And it's, like, okay, $6,000 vet bill. So with his congestive heart failure, it's like his lungs filled with fluid and his heart swelled really, really big. And he was always like the sweetest little guy. So it was a whole thing. Like he just had the biggest heart and his heart was too big.
1: Yeah.
3: There's a lyric about that. It's like, 3 days in the dark. I don't remember the next line, bloated heart. Cause his heart was big and he was like, in an oxygen tank for 3 days when I took him in. And I don't know. The way he went was very tragic to me because I, like, couldn't be with him.
1: Yeah.
3: Because I took him to the hospital and they were like, well, he needs very intensive treatment right now. And then, you know, they did what they could and then they were like, yeah, it's not. Vets are for-profit institutions.
0: Yeah, I mean, yeah.
3: And I was a very vulnerable 19-year-old and I'd ask the vet, I'm like, what would you do? And she's like, well...
1: The most expensive thing.
0: Yep.
1: That's the best thing for
3: pretty much. That's the best thing for me right now.
1: Yeah, I need money.
3: So I'm still paying off those vet bills. Like now, it's been 3 years, and I'm still.
1: Dang.
3: I think that's just because I'm bad with my money, but
0: that's not
3: like they should be taking.
1: Yeah. It's horrible.
0: It
1: but
0: be this way at all.
3: Yeah, so I don't know. He was very near and dear to me, and he was like my first like my second childhood cat. That, I don't know. It was just like a big, lots of big changes happening in that
1: at
3: era.
1: At that time,
3: and
1: yeah.
3: Then, yeah.
0: Dang. I love how we've all made the best of like our trials. Mm. Like we transformed that into some really cool work. So I'm proud of us.
1: Yeah, I mean, from what I noticed, I think that's kind of some of like the best art comes from, I guess, very painful or very very difficult times that artists come through.
0: Yeah, so I really just try and I did it to make sense of what was going on. Like, I couldn't make sense of what was going on.
3: Process
0: so it was like
3: everything.
0: Me trying. And yeah, so.
3: So I'm not going to process it otherwise. Yeah. I guess. Yeah. I don't know. I mean, that album is, our like upcoming album is like pretty miserable to say it plainly, like lyrically, but it's like, I don't know. There's, I'm letting it out, you know, it's fine.
1: But I think that's how people like, especially when I'm in a bad mood, I like to listen to sadder music.
3: Yeah,
1: and
3: I do too.
1: And sometimes it does like make me feel that much sadder, but like the next day I'm like, dang, like life's sunshine and rainbows for real. Like maybe not everything's gonna be okay.
3: And this song is so cool.
1: Yeah.
2: Well, I feel like the cool thing about Boy Cat, especially like the live show, is that every time I see Boy Cat, I start going through it.
1: Yeah.
2: Like midway through the set, and then Lana's done and I look all sad. She's done. And I'm like, it was a great set.
1: I think there's something beautiful about going through like some emotions that you may have not like developed or like some scenarios in the past that kind of didn't go through, like somewhere public with people, because you're like, all right, cool. You get trying to act normal. At least that's what I do. I'm like, all right, I get to act normal.
3: Last night I saw Shearling and I cried for at least half an hour of their 2-hour set, and everybody around me was all like smiles and like, oh, that was so cool. Wow. And I was so embarrassed. I was like. Our friend Chucho was standing next to me eating Nutter Butters, and he turned to me, and I was fully just sobbing. He was trying to be silly, and I was like, so I don't know. I think that's, and like honestly, when Nico tells me that, I don't feel bad at all, because that's so cool that like
2: it's a compliment
3: what we're making can do that, and like I've cried in the middle of a Boy Cat song, so
0: yeah,
3: I don't know. It's good. It's like cathartic.
1: It's raw. It's real.
0: We're trying to take the opposite way. We're trying to be positive in our upcoming, our new EP. Mm-hmm. I mean, this one was pretty, it can get dreary, but it's like at the end, it's like a hopeful note, I think. Yeah. So, I don't think I've ever, I don't feel sadness when I perform. I don't know what you guys feel, but I definitely feel like just care and love and hope that the care that we put in our music is transferred to the people that listen to it and they get inspired to do something. So just love transfer or something like that.
4: I think at first when I first joined the band, because Mickey and Yuli had I was third in the band or whatever, so when I was first playing shows, I felt more supportive of, you know, Mickey and Yuli's like endeavors basically, and like, you know, listening to some of the lyrics and stuff like that, just when I would go on stage, I'd be like, I'm propping my friends up. I don't know. I just felt like that was the first thing. But now it's more like I want to be like a part of everything, like a lot more these days. So the next EP or whatever, you know, I'm excited to, you know, put my whole like life into what it is. So.
0: You've already put a lot of, like, your drums really made that low cover that we did. So, Lullaby, your drums really made Burn what it is. So,
4: yeah.
0: We're glad that you're with us. So.
1: That's cool. That's cool.
0: Love your drum expertise and how you can jazz it up, you know, and everything. So, we're just trying to genre bend more. And
1: I guess, what are some bands in the Atlanta DIY scene that you guys kind of also get inspired from or kind of like the sound of?
0: Jill already knows this. Culprits of the Youth, I think.
1: Shout out!
0: One of the best bands out there.
1: Shout out. Yes.
0: Culprits, obviously Sword too. Like, we love them. Playtime. And if you want to add any more.
5: There's this band from Atlanta from back in the day called Dog Bite that I really love. Is it called Mood Rings? Mood Ring? I don't know. There's this band from back in the day called Mood Rings that I used to like a lot too. And obviously everyone loves like Balkans and Omni and all them. Like,
0: Omni.
5: I'll always listen to them. They're always sick.
4: Shout out Warehouse as well. Oh, that's like a, yeah, they're so good.
2: Thank you, Ryan Ropebridge, for putting me on to Warehouse. Yes.
0: Mm. Shout out to Ryan Ropebridge.
6: Yeah, actually, he needs to be shouted out.
3: Yeah. Yes,
0: Ryan, we love you.
3: That's my best friend, Ryan Myers.
5: Yeah, Ropebridge Ryan has been putting out some amazing tapes in Atlanta for the longest, and he hooks it up. So he's fun, very fun to talk to, like, music about and like our music with, and he's really so much good stuff.
4: Mm-hmm. Another inspo for me is, we already said Balkans and Omni, but Frankie Broyles from both of those bands has like solo stuff that he does, or did, he doesn't do it anymore, but that's like a huge inspiration to like how I think to write music for a really long time, because I've been listening to him since I've been like 21. Mm-hmm. I'm 30.
0: Mastodon.
3: Yeah.
5: Big shout out Foundation.
0: Shout out Nico and Boycat.
3: I guess some young kids, there's like Tunnels. Yeah. Tunnels is doing some really great stuff. They like they're doing great stuff. Split Silk.
4: Oh yeah. I shout love out so Split dearly. Silk.
3: Split Silk is playing one of the mainline shows, and they have an album coming out, I think, either in September or October, and I know it's going to be really good. I haven't heard it. I think I have it, so I think I should listen to it probably tonight. But I know it's going to be really good because they're, like, some of the best.
4: Shout out Garbage for Lust.
2: Yes.
1: Ooh, yeah. We had them perform, I think, last semester, and I was just, like, blown away. Like, how they are able to perform their music, like, in a live setting. And it was just, like, it was just, I don't know, that one, like, there's a lot of shows that completely change my brain.
4: Yeah.
1: You know what I mean? Like, after each show, I'm like, to the performer, you changed my life. Yeah. You know what I mean? It's beautiful. It's amazing. You know?
4: I played a show with him, like, a couple of years ago with, like, my solo thing. Mm-hmm. And I remember after the show, I was, like, my first time seeing him, and I was, like, blown away, obviously. Mm-hmm. But I remember afterwards, he was like, yo, we should make some music together. And I was like, hell yeah, dude, we should. And then we just never hit each other up, and it's one of the biggest regrets I've ever had.
2: Sorry. Shout out Behind Your Back too. They're working on stuff. I've heard some of it. It's really good. Mm. I love all the music that Colin Schnapp works on.
3: Yeah.
2: And also, there's a lot of Atlanta bands. I've been like inside too much. There's a lot of Atlanta bands that I've listened to and have not seen them live yet, and I'm excited to, such as, I haven't seen Sloping yet. And all of their stuff is great.
3: Is so awesome.
2: As well as Safety Switch. Mm. As well as, there's more that I'm blanking on the radio. Lana, take the mic.
3: Oh. I guess I can. I like singing Nico, and that's fun. Shout out Nico. I sing in Rapid Transit. Shout out Rapid Transit.
2: Shout out Big Yellow. Shout out Taxpayer.
3: Dark Vaughn.
2: Your leader.
3: Right. Yeah, I don't know. There's a lot of cool stuff happening. I feel like when a lot of the underground venues went under, we went through a bit of a lull as a scene. I had to be like, oh, the scene, man.
1: Yeah, that was really funny.
3: But I don't know. I think things are kind of picking up again.
1: Yeah.
3: A lot of new, I don't want to say newcomers because they've been around for a long time, but like a lot of bands that weren't at the forefront now, like, you know, have their footing and like are doing very well. And it's really exciting to see things change.
1: That's beautiful.
0: Right.
1: Gosh. So, I mean, back to mainline, man. I forgot my transition, so never mind. Yep. Anyway.
3: I bet it would have been tough. Though.
1: It would have been crazy. It would have been a movie, they're saying.
6: I felt it.
1: Yeah, you saw the kind of like the sparkle in my eye.
6: It might as well have happened, you know.
1: Yeah. But yeah, I mean, so, you know, there's also, you know, if you're listening, please go to these events. You know, I mean, mainline is throwing so many good artists onto the stage, and it's like, I don't know. They do it every year, I believe.
6: Yeah. It's happened a couple years, for sure.
1: For sure. So, I mean, like, it's gonna happen for a lot more years to come. So, definitely try to come out and see these cats perform, man.
0: Sure.
1: Yup. Boom.
3: These what?
1: Say it again? But, yeah, I mean, I think it's kind of it, right, guys? I mean, how are we feeling?
0: So you want us to read this off?
1: Yeah, I got that. Who wants to read it?
0: You can read it off if you want.
1: Okay. Boom. So just a reminder, guys, on Thursday, that is not, never mind, Friday, boom, we have at the Star Bar from 8 p.m. to late, we have Muelas, Janie Danger. Shout album out. Release show, by the way, guys.
3: So good.
0: Shout out.
1: Shepherds, Safety Switch, Glittering Insects, Greb, and a live DJ set by Sudi.
4: Nice.
1: Hey. All right, cool.
0: Shout out, Sudi.
1: Boom. On Saturday, we have Halfway Crooks from 1 p.m. to 5.
3: Hey. Whoa. Who is on that?
1: I don't know. Some dorks.
2: I want to go to that one.
1: Yeah, no, you guys should pull up to that one. We've got Envy Little, Bardo, parentheses Philly, parentheses, Nico, Stunner, and Boycat. On Saturday at IO5 from 7 p.m. to late, we have Scatterbrain, CDSM, Bombs, B-A-U-M-S, Major, Split Silk. I almost bumped into the mic. Mallbangs. Culprits of the Youth. Plus an official after party at Elmir with DJ Novak.
3: I didn't know that actually.
1: Wait.
0: Yeah, me neither.
3: I love Elmir.
6: Right down the street. Yeah.
0: Me neither.
1: Hopefully we were supposed to read that. On Sunday, on the last day from 6:30 till late, we have Sloping. Jana Camille. And equal creatures. Felt Tie. You're not supposed to bully me on my show, man.
2: Sorry, Brian.
1: And Red answer my DMs. Winkler. You don't DM me.
3: Reed Winkler. I am in love with Reed Winkler. Reed, if you're listening, call me.
1: Shout out.
6: Here you go.
1: And you know, to close this off, thank you guys for coming. Thank you guys for spending time with me in this very hot room.
0: It's really hot, y'all.
1: And no, it's crazy.
2: Go Panthers.
1: Go Panther.
0: Go Panthers.
1: Panthers.
0: Go Panthers.
1: To, you know, close it up. We have a little bit more time, so you know, just around the room. Favorite Fortnite season. Favorite Fortnite skin, y'all. Let's do it.
0: Oh Lord. Oh, I'm tapping out.
3: Okay, I can't answer the first part of that question, but I have bought one singular Fortnite skin in my time on this planet, and it was the Faye skin, Faye from Cowboy Bebop.
1: Ooh.
3: And it's pretty tough.
1: It's a pretty tough
0: one. I love her last year for Halloween.
3: Really? I was her for Halloween when I was a junior in high school, I think. She's so tough.
0: She's tough.
4: I just learned that Bugs Bunny is in Fortnite like the other day.
1: We got Bugs Bunny, Daffy Duck, I believe. Who else we got in
2: go
1: there?
2: Watch the new I'm not allowed to tell people to do things, right? I recently watched the new Coyote versus Acme movie that was supposed to be shelved because of some film business stuff and is now out, and it's good, and I'm glad that it wasn't shelved. That has nothing to do with Fortnite.
6: It's a Six Flags conversation.
1: Six Flags? Oh, because they have the the Looney Tunes. I never went to Six Flags as a kid.
3: Six Flags is so awesome.
1: Is it a vibe, guys? Let me know.
6: It's washed.
3: It's mid. Really? It's like washed, but like I went last year. And we rode the Goliath 10 times. And it was just like, you get off, you just get back in line. And then you keep going.
1: Oh.
3: And then you can go home.
6: That's the only one to go for.
3: Yeah. No, really.
1: I heard the
2: Twisted Cyclone is pretty good, too. Twisted
1: Cyclone
2: is fun.
1: Is good, yeah.
3: That one, like, knocks your head around.
2: More for me.
1: What's the American one, which is kind of, like, really tall?
3: That one sucks.
6: Great American Scream Machine.
3: There's always,
6: the worst roller coaster.
3: It's so bad. It's made of wood, and it, like, hurts, and there's always, like, wasps and bees in the line.
4: Yes.
3: And it's just miserable.
2: If your back feels really good, no, it doesn't.
3: Oh.
1: Boom. Are y'all tapped in with Air Force One? I think.
4: Is that called that ride that was at Fun Spot?
1: Yup.
4: I heard it was good. I really want to get on it, but I've too never just now. Had an inkling to go to Fayetteville. Was that where Fun Spot was?
1: Yeah. It's done now. They're turning it
4: off. I know.
1: Down.
4: Yeah.
1: The day I went, there was a guy with like full like Air Force One merchandise from head to toe. And he's like, I was with my little brothers. And he was like, where are you guys going? You are going to this ride with me right now. I'm like, oh, okay. And we got on. It was a crazy ride. It was scary. My stomach hurts. And
4: it's
1: I didn't want to get on
4: RMC
1: anymore.
4: Coaster.
1: What that means?
4: That is a type of coaster, or it's a people that put out a type of coaster that is like a steel wood hybrid type.
1: Oh.
2: Are you on coaster YouTube like that?
4: Yes.
2: Yeah. Do you know about the whole King Ka situation? How they're tearing it down and doing that purple thing?
4: That was my I did see that purple thing. crazy stuff.
1: Show,
4: I loved King Nakano. I got on it when I was really young.
2: I never got to go on it. I wanted to really bad.
4: It freaked me out so much. I had no idea what I was getting into. It's like a 400-foot drop or some crazy
2: It's the tallest coaster in America for the listeners. It's the tallest one. Like, it has the record. And they're tearing it down and replacing it with some purple thing.
4: That looks equally as scary.
2: It's like, it like spins around and it takes you up and then back down.
1: But is the purple thing also as tall?
2: I don't know. Is it?
4: I think it's taller.
2: It's probably taller, yeah.
3: I feel like you'd have, to make it taller if you're going to tear down your coaster.
1: All right, real coaster heads. Yeah, I mean, we talk everything about coasters, music, mainline.
0: I just want to express some gratitude and just say, like, thank you, Atlanta. Thank you, everyone that supported us so far. And just shout out to everyone out there that is trying to create in these like trials, these like trying times, and shout out to all the tortured graphic designers out there, all the musicians out here pushing through this crazy world, and just

0: All right, so to dang, what y'all want to hear, man? To close us off, let me know.
1: Oh.
2: Some Dean Blunt.
3: play
4: All of the Narcissists by Dean Blunt.
3: Play 1471 by Baby Father.
2: 1475.
0: Is it clean?
5: I don't know
2: if it's clean.
5: Baby Father song's clean.
2: No, but you could play like the
1: it's clean.
2: Crying Nudes.
4: Yeah, play the new Crying Nudes.
2: Play Angel Heart. Angel Heart by Crying Nudes.
0: All right.
2: That one's clean.
0: Wait, hold on, guys. Can you guys talk so we don't sound like dead?
4: Did y'all listen to the Elias Ronenfeld Dean Blunt project?
3: Yeah.
4: Lucre?
3: Wait.
1: No, it's
2: Lucre?
1: Good.
2: No.
4: It's really good.
2: Or Lucre?
1: Is that the one I got last year?
4: It's like a yellow flower on
3: the
4: cover.
3: I kind of don't like it like that.
4: Oh.
3: I like five, I think. The thing I hate about everything that he does is that it's all numbered for all the bands that he's in. So I don't really know.
4: Yeah.
3: But I think it's five that I really like.
4: Five was like the banger, but three is really good. Seven is really good. One is really
2: good.
4: Shout
2: out England and Europe.
3: I think his voice is kind of...
1: I like it.
4: It's a lot.
3: It is.
4: I love it, though.
3: It's very, very British.
0: All right,
2: shout
0: boom, y'all.
2: Shout out Ortega.
0: Shout out.
4: Yeah.
0: Shout out.
3: Shout out Ice Age.
0: All right, boom, y'all. So, you know, this has been played again with...
2: Stunner.
0: Nico.
2: Boy Cat. Boom. Boom. Boom, boom, boom.
0: So, yeah, I hope you guys enjoyed tonight's show, and we hope to see you this weekend for Mainline event. Any last parting words from anybody else?
2: We love you, Atlanta.
0: We love you, Atlanta.
6: Foster, Justin, I love you. I wish you were here. You're a lot better spoken than I am.
2: Oh.
3: Indubitably.
6: Oh.
0: All right, y'all. Goodbye.

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through so many programs, like partying just isn't fun anymore. 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

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You know Mr. T be moody, man, they thought I'm friend of D. But really I'm friend of V, but really I really I'm friend of T. But really I'm friend of There's nothing to show some love, in fact it's free. They show some love in private, but in public don't speak. I'm trying to put my pain on vinyl for the public, let it bleed. What you mean? I got up

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I'm playing with myself, I don't know what's good. 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
1: They gon' lie, so wait for day. 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

with the shield. 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

0: 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Some things you must take it's in your best interest if you just say no. Trust me, man, it's that simple. When you know there's some things that you must stand for. 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
1: It's interest if you go YT. 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It's in your best interest if you keep close. Maybe I'm some weirdo, but you want a front row seat. They like, where you been? Yeah, how is sick? Look like
0: I try to tell them no go wasting your oxygen. And if you go 10, bro, go 5%. I mean half of these on politic. Don't need no more eyes in your pockets, man. You don't need a jubilee on a watches, man. I mean this came with it, my defense. And the links with the bezel, they just compliment. So can you limit it? I mean not one bit. You think half of it just be common sense. Not every little step got a document. I mean it's like these wanna be a walking lick. I mean it's like these wanna be a try to tell them that it's all a feeling, which just as you call the feeling. I know some of these questions they feel specific. Where the hell did you find?

0: closest I was getting. It's your best interest if you lock in. If they also wear the clock in. We don't need them eyeballs. See, look, me and my car. They want a front row seat. We're like, oh no. They be on some weirdos. Opposite. What it look like? Why?
1: Who wants to know? Trust, roughly as far as I can throw. Living in the dust bowl, once trust to roll. Many such blow dust off a tone. Rust creep up the throne. I came up off a page of the payphone. I suppose it's fool's gold. I suppose she ain't wanna let go till the moon rolls. Is it warm or is it cold? Is it room on the boat for us both? Is it fire, is it just smoke? Will I know when it's the end of the road? Will I know when it's the end of the rope? I sit alone, alone with the ghosts. Charcoal, pencil, instrumental. Barcode, everything they sent you, God knows. Charcoal, pencil, sketch, bones. Whoever sent you, tell them I said, who wants to know?

on through the time I wake up. Calm down and I feel I'm flooded. Too long and too legit. How can it be like this? Okay, like how can I fight this? Okay, like hey, can I talk to you?

0: much love in my heart. Don't do me wrong. Don't do me wrong.
1: I prayed for hours, to days, to no avail.
0: I got this feeling that you won't be in my life for long. But while you here, I wanna thank you for the shit you done. I know you heard about me. Don't believe a word about me. They say I'm broken, lousy. They say I'm sad and pouty. They say I'm many things. Just tell me what you think I am. I can be many things. I could pull many strings. What do you think I'm not? You think my brain is shot? You think I got it locked? You think I'm God? The disappointment on your face when you find out I'm not. We never talked again. I got wrote out the plot.
2: Sometimes we must let go of our pride and do what is requested of us.

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1: Vanity. I'm banged.

double S on that Chevy stand for sideshow. 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Rich, cut from old money, think I'm handsome. You know I entertain these hoes and rock my ass off. Duck up from trapping, I'ma try and get these bags off. Treat these labels like a leg and keep their hands off me. Who the eyes better got the best offer? Big money like Kareem, I'm in the West often. I can't take it when I die, I need the best coffin. The mad, I ain't stressing nothing. You should see I changed, they never love you. Had to fast 40 days, I'm getting plates off. All the time we came, but remain hungry. They can't say it with their chest, stay stubborn. Miss scheme, better turn their base up. Five homicide detectives coming to their case up. Rich getting richer while the poor get their wage cut. Make us killers just so they can keep us caged up. Streaming service, only way that you can play us. Matter of fact, I ain't playing nothing. Double S on that Chevy stand for sideshow. Super sport, I need go 20s on each axle. Rich, come from old money, think I'm handsome. You know I entertain these hoes around my ass off. I come from trapping, I've been trying to get these bags off. Treat these labels like a lick and keep their hands off. Who the eyes better got the best off? Got the best off.

And a wise man was once asked, what are the four principal purposes?

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Thank you.

daylight. 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I kept my composure, blue jeans I keep wearing over car keys. She's made

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0: cultivate. 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
0: My oldest taught me it's the only way. 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

0: A whole lot of shit said. 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
1: What's this?
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0: like, after you go through so many programs, like, partying just isn't fun anymore. It's like, ugh, I have to wake up tomorrow and start all over again. After 3 years, I never want to be at day one again. Never. She's just a
1: 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Do you like R&B? Do you want to dive deeper? 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

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You just heard After the Quake by IDL Finn, Not for TW by Mike and Surf Game, and It's Gonna Keep On Raining by Lukey Man. 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

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Coming up, we have Doing Too Much by Paula DeAnda. 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

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I hope you do what I do when I listen to WRAS. Turn it up loud! Bill Nye the Science Guy.

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My little bro playing FFA, he just happy, he just got a piece of. Go on tour, say what's up to the fans, like, okay, I was happy to meet you. I didn't mean to see too bad. 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

the show, I'ma open the door, see the fans all rushing out. 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

0: You just heard Un Es Por Por by Poison Girlfriend, Prototype by I Know Jones, and I Can Live With That by Kuru. 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

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You just heard Girls Night by Crystal K, Forced Perspective by Samba Jean, and Somewhere New by Jean Paper. 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

You just heard I Like It Like That by Fierce, Back to Bestie by Nene H, and Stick Figure by Colty Catcher. 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

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Coming up, we have Zing Zang Band. Keep it locked. I'm 88.

Mossadegh, Premier of Iran, meets the press to reaffirm his government's unwillingness to arbitrate with Britain over nationalizing the Anglo-Iranian oil company. With chances of a settlement fading, the West's best hope is that this sickly man, in whose frail hands may lie the key to peace, is as

balance makes things far from congruent. 1953, one of a multitude of U.S. bad coups. 20th century corruption remains foolproof. They try not to teach you what is schools. Though in the West, bites off more than they chew. They get screwed. Tragedy ensues. But what's the root? It's the oil that's crude. Spoil the soil that they grew. For it's the world that they trying to rule. Imperial powers embroiled in feuds. Using mainstream media to manipulate your point of view. So get attuned. They just assume that we would never get confused by empty politicians and their interviews. They really think we knew. I go against the groove with these rapping blues. Uphold the truth. I'm like these governmental fools who make rules. That's cool. I put them all in a pool and then drown them in their own drool. Make them stick.

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smoking all geese, serotonin syndrome, you'll never be happy again. I'm smoking all, do the same damn thing. Never try, match me again. My car go fast, but this not my name. The place don't match the van. Too busy, try, make a couple hundred thousand. I

into Cosmic Debris for some late night jams. We play anything from psychedelic and progressive rock to jazz, funk, fusion, or anything in between. We have it all. You may hear something fast-paced, or if that's not your tempo, we got some slower stuff too. Or maybe you want a mix of both or something. It's probably out there. 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

It's like a carousel spinning in a dream. 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

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I'm not afraid. I'm not afraid.

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underestimate me greatly. Frankly, I don't give a f- got another trench coat. Let me hit my heck it up. I hit them like what up? He laughing hysterical from

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If it's up to me, ain't no Petrie. 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

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Like.

0: 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Or maybe you want a mix of both or something. 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

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You just listened to No Space. 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

Kubert. I am the truth, not sunshine. 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I am God, the ultimate presence.

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Do you want to dive deeper? Mellow out after sunset with me, DJ Dawn, to old and new R&B tracks from around the world, here on Dawn Till Dusk, every Tuesday, 8 to 9 p.m., only here on Alamedia.

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Gonna learn about Album 88. Like what you hear? Want to see albums about? 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

tuned in to Cosmic Debris for some late-night jams. 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

go through so many programs, like, partying just isn't fun anymore. 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

0: Yeah,
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double S on that Chevy stand for sideshow. Super sport, I need gold 20s on each axle. Rich, come from old money, think I'm handsome. You know I entertain these hoes and rock my ass off. Duck up from trapping, I'ma try and get these bags off. Treat these labels like a leg and keep their hands off me. Who the eyes better got the best offer? Big money like Kareem, I'm in the West often. I can't take it when I die, I need the best coffin. The mad, I ain't stressing nothing. You should see I changed, they'll never love you. Had to fast 40 days, I'm getting plates off. All the I became, but remain hungry. They can't say it with their chest, stay stubborn. Miss scheme, better turn their base up. For homicide detectives come and pick their case up. Rich getting richer while the poor get their wage cut. Make his killers just so they can keep us caged up. Streaming service, only way that you can play us. Matter of fact, I ain't playing nothing. Double S on that Chevy stand for sideshow. Super sport, I need go 20s on each axle. Rich, come from old money, think I'm handsome. You know I entertain these hoes around my ass off. I come from trapping, I been trying to get these bags off. Treat these ladies like a lick and keep their hands off. Who the eyes better got the best off? Got the best off.

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2: On Sundays, I like to take the boy I'm seeing to the fish shop. Well, I tell him it's the aquarium, but then I prank him and I take him to the fish shop and just has a few tanks with different types of fish, like

post and hope that you make it. Make it. How you tryna give it, but you cannot take it. I'ma get the money fast as they gon' make it. You can't rush this shit because you

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Do you want to dive deeper? Mellow out after sunset with me, DJ Dawn, to old and new R&B tracks from around the world, here on Dawn Till Dusk, every Tuesday, 8 to 9 p.m., only here on Alameda.

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And this is my first day back from summer vacation. I missed the first 2 weeks. Happy fall semester, y'all. DJ Eat My Thumb in the house. Last three songs before I get into the PSA were Who's Got a Problem with Gina by Gina. The Bid featuring Jada C by Mike and Surf Gang, and Loyal Snake by Lucky. And here's a quick PSA about Album 88 social media. Like what you hear? Want to see updates about Album 88? 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Left on the dial, right on the music. 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

You're tuned in to Alum 88, and that was just, oops, I lost it, there it is. And the three songs I just played were Experimental Skin / How to Teleport, Leroy Remix by Jane Remover, Everyone's Favorite by Operelli, and Fruit Rot's Water Flows Downstream by Loan. And before we get back to the music, here's a quick promotion from one of our specialty shows here at the station.

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1: 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Yes, that is Planet 8, guys. Unfortunately, no Planet 8 tonight, but we will be back next Friday, bigger, better than ever. Shout out DJ Kilcory, or DJ Always Love You, aka DJ Schnitzel. That's the homie. As always, if you want to call up here, any questions, comments, etc., you may dial 404-413-WRAS. 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And stick around, because up next we have music by Venetian Snares and Ideas for Conversations. Nice name. All right. Left on the dial, right on the music. 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
2: 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Oh, and also shout out to KKT. 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